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1: 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I got mine.

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1: Shout out to my aunt for making this question on my brain today. Facebook has the funniest things sometimes. You ever see those memes where it's like, who was thinking of this? But this one actually, like, she was like, Batman got his name from his fear of bats. Using that logic, what would be your superhero name? I'm going to go with like the late crusader. I hate being late. It's my biggest fear.
2: True.
1: When I'm running late for something, I just turn into an animal. I'm like, come on. Yeah. I'll like be driving dangerously. I don't know. Maybe not that bad, but
2: I'm the same way.
1: Yeah. Oh, are you the late crusader? What's your superhero name?
2: Well, my superhero name, I feel like, is very specific, but I think some people could relate to it. It's sleeping with someone in the same bed for the rest of my life, woman. Oh my God. Like, you know how like sometimes you sleep better alone, even though it's like, you know, like I love my partner, my significant other, whatever, but can I like literally sleep with them in the same bed for the rest of my life?
1: Wow. I thought you were going to be like a dating coach. Like I'm to the rescue, sleeping in the same bed with someone. I'll find you someone better.
2: It's a fear. That's a fear of mine, you know?
1: Well, what would yours be? At the Brew Show.
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B96, here we go with Wednesday's good news. Yeah, all the feels is next. Would love to hear your good news today at 1-888-970-4278. We're shouting out the good in the world. Coming up next.

0: feel-good story you didn't know you needed. 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
1: Yeah, meet Deuce, a Texas dog who learned the hard way that porcupines are definitely not friends. And after ending up with more than 300 quills stuck in him, his family worried they couldn't afford the emergency vet bill. Then the community stepped in and donated so much money that the clinic and doctors actually had to tell people, stop calling. We're good. He's covered. I don't know who needs to hear this today, but if an entire town can rally around one very pointy dog at the moment, humanity's doing all right. That's restoring some faith in humanity, giving us all the feels today. Let me get you today's quote. Sometimes the biggest sign that you're growing is that the things that used to bother you don't anymore.
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1: 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It's Brew, halfway through the work week. That's a win. Also got your top four songs coming up next. Ariana Grande, her new album is officially out. We got a song from it in the countdown.

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It's so cool, that song, Getting the Love. It finally deserves from 2018, Dominic Fike. It's Baby Doll, number 4 on Bruise Beats. Kicking off your countdown today. Congrats, Ariana Grande. Her new album, Petal, officially out. That dropped on Friday. Here's the first single off it, Hate That I Made You Love Me, number 3.

Tame Impala. Jenny, it's Dracula. Number two on Brews Beats today. You know, we caught up with Olivia Rodrigo on album release day for her latest You Seem Pretty Sad for a Girl So in Love. Stupid Song was actually the one that took her the longest to perfect. She worked on that till basically the album came out, but it's one of her favorites. Here's one of all our favorites, Drop Dead, number one on the countdown.

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1: Oh, did you?
0: This is what my teachers always complained about me at school. Like, pay attention more.
1: I know, right?
0: Oof, we're back on track. 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
1: What's going on? It's Brew. Relationship experts are telling us what we already know. You learn so much about your partner on vacations. I don't know if you're going on a vacation soon, but they say things like how your partner handles getting lost, spending money, or dealing with travel stress. All huge things in a relationship. My fiance is actually here right now. What is the thing you learned the most about me?
2: I've learned that you are an incredible packer.
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1: I learned that one real quick. I think that's a green flag.
2: That's a green flag.

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1: All right, minutes away. Hang on for this love him or list him today. She might have met the love of her life on a date, but he might not live here. How did this even happen? Need your feedback next. Love him or list him. Coming up.
2: Hey, Jill. You know them old sugar daddy. They be tricking. They tell them girls. I see.

0: One date, one story. 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The good, the bad, and the... Are they serious? With Love 'Em or List 'Em.
1: What's up, Courtney? I'm so confused on your situation.
2: I'm confused, too. And I could use some perspective. So I met this guy pretty recently, and we hit it off like right away. There was great chemistry. We had some amazing dates, and it felt effortless, which is pretty rare. And then he told me the truth, and... He said he came here on purpose to date. Like, he set his apps to my city, he booked a trip, and he lined up dates because he was over the dating scene where he lives.
1: Whoa.
2: Right?
1: Never heard of that.
2: And, no, me neither. I'm wondering if it was a thing. I hope it's not. And at first I was kind of flattered, but then he went home. So now we're texting every day and FaceTiming and making like these tentative when I'm back plans, and all of a sudden I'm in a long diss. And happened? Catfished isn't the right word, but I feel like bait and switched. Or what do you think?
1: Part of me can see the Hallmark movie becoming a thing. Like, this is kind of sweet where he's like, I came to your city, I found the love of my life, but so inconvenient right now. Nobody wants to do long distance. This still could be, deep down, I feel like this still could be a fairy tale, but let's see if our listeners have some different feedback, and we'll decide for you tomorrow on whether you should love them or list them.
2: Okay.
1: Alrighty.
2: Thank you.
1: Go call him. Give him a ring.
2: Okay.
1: We'll get to work.
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I'm the man from the big B.A. Hey. 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Don't you know I am the man? Rock shows here in Japan. Have people shaking my hand.

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1: It's B96, Moe, Carla, Ahmad the Amazing. We need, I feel like it's about time for a relationship update from Carla, because one thing, that's what the people want.
2: Yeah.
1: I will tell you, when I go out and I meet people who listen to B96, they go, you know what, I just love hearing about Carla's dating life.
3: Like, why? Because it's in shambles most of the time?
1: Well, and I think it's even weirder that we haven't heard anything about your dating life. So it makes you go, what the hell's going on over there?
2: Yeah, you're our Carrie Bradshaw. Tell us everything.
1: Come
3: it's
1: on, Carrie.
3: It's kind of like no news is bad news, usually.
1: Yeah. So, spotlight's on. What's going on in the world of Carla's love life?
3: Okay, so I think it was like last week or 2 weeks ago, there was that one guy that was trying to take me out to brunch, and you were like, will they, won't they?
1: Oh, yeah.
3: We didn't.
1: You didn't go to brunch.
3: He
1: was the big beefy guy with the baby face.
3: Oh, right.
2: He was fine.
3: Because I know. I know you think that. I do not agree with you anymore.
1: It was a big buff man with boss baby's face.
2: You keep saying that.
3: I don't agree anymore, because as of yesterday, I don't even notice if other men are attractive.
2: Oh, and why is that?
3: That is because it is not allowed. I only have eyes for my boyfriend.
1: Your boyfriend.
2: Oh.
1: Your boyfriend.
3: Yeah.
1: So we need to know, when are you guys going to call this thing officially a relationship? Because you have said my boyfriend, but then you have said, like, he hasn't made it official. Mm-hmm. When is he going to make it official?
3: So, okay, so he technically made it official. Yeah. So
1: this is breaking news.
2: Yeah.
3: So I am technically.
1: So you're technically in a relationship?
3: Yeah, like right now.
2: Wow.
1: What? Lead with that.
2: Yeah. When were you going to tell us?
1: Wait. So what was the big moment that he, because he had said that he was going to ask you to be his girlfriend, but he was like, wait, because I want to do it big.
3: Right.
1: So I'm so excited to hear what he finally came up with.
3: So he had been wanting to ask me for about a month. Mm-hmm. So he said.
1: Okay.
3: And Because, okay, let me start by saying I'm a girlfriend, but I'm not happy about it.
1: Hold on. We need new breaking news music.
3: Yes.
1: She's a girlfriend, but she is not happy about it.
3: She's not happy about it.
2: Oh, no.
3: So, basically, he kept being like, oh, like, I want to ask you, but I want to wait until I make it special, because this is going to be the last time I ever ask anyone to be a girlfriend ever again.
1: So, wait, is he asking you to be his wife?
3: At some point,
2: basically.
3: He hopes, right? And so, I was like, okay, like, I'm waiting for it. He's like, it's going to be so memorable. And then he was like, well, I can't do it on the week of your birthday. And then it was the week after my birthday. And now we're in August, and we're walking to Costco. And I was like, hey, dude, are you, like, ever going to actually ask me to be your girlfriend, or are you just, is that just something you like to say?
1: Right.
3: And he was like, oh, that was kind of sad. No, like, I can see that you're anxious about this. Like, I do want you to be my girlfriend. In fact, like, do you want to be my girlfriend? Like, this is me asking right now.
2: Wait, he asked you in the Costco parking lot?
3: And I was like,
1: by the way, walking to Costco seems like the worst idea, because what's the plan afterwards?
3: No, like, we were walking into Costco from his car.
1: Oh, okay.
3: And I was like, well, I mean, yes, but I would be lying if I said I'm not a little disappointed by this lack of
1: A title.
3: Yeah.
1: Yeah.
3: So I was like, okay. And so he was like, okay, great, you're my girlfriend. And I was like,
1: that's it?
3: Pause. What? So, yes, I'm his girlfriend, but no, you don't get to promise me the stars in the sky and then one day be like, well, you've seen him. Like,
1: well, this is terrible. See, back in my day, we called this becoming Facebook official.
3: Right.
1: And that's when you were like officially in a relationship. Now, he's trying to make it Facebook official without doing a whole
3: shebang.
1: Performance.
2: It's giving okay, dang, here, fine.
3: Here, damn, yeah.
1: Yeah.
3: And, like, the thing is, I and this is not to start the relationship off on, like, talking crap about him, because he's amazing.
1: Oh, get ready,
2: I really
1: sir.
2: Like him.
3: Yeah.
1: Your girlfriend has a radio show.
3: Yeah. Surprise.
1: Don't mess up.
3: But no, like, I feel like I keep running into this problem, and it is a problem, of, like, I set this expectation for myself, or this, like, boundary that is only mine to uphold.
1: Okay.
3: Where I say that if you want to ask me to be your girlfriend, you have to do it in some, like, cool, awesome way. I've always wanted that my whole life. I've never had that.
1: And you've never had that.
3: And then
1: it's just like, all right, here.
3: And they always promise that they will. They all promise that it's going to be

0: something amazing, and then they all let me down, like every single man in my entire life.
1: Okay, sorry. Well, you know what? These men are not going to let you down.
2: Exactly.
1: We're going to get Cappuccino on the phone,
2: mm-hmm.
1: and we're going to get him to agree to doing this right.
2: Yeah.
1: Is that all right?
0: Sure.
2: Yeah, I know you don't like confrontation, but this is not your boyfriend yet.
1: Yeah.
2: Sorry.
0: Am I single?
1: Yeah. Hold on. New breaking news.
0: I'm single!
1: Once again, Carla is single.
0: Back on the market, baby.
1: Okay, so coming up next, we're going to talk to Cappuccino. We're going to tell him he needs to make it official. And he needs to do it right.
2: Yes.
1: Okay. All right. That is next. It's Moe and Carla Mornings. We are commercial-free on B96, The Rhythm of Chicago.
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0: It's B96. It's Moe and Carla Morning. Moe, Carla, Ahmad the Amazing, and welcoming Cappuccino, the gentleman who will be just named Cappuccino for now, right?
1: Yes.
0: Mm-hmm. Will we ever get like his name?
1: No.
0: Okay. Cappuccino, good morning, my friend.
2: Hey, good morning. How's everybody doing?
0: You know what? We're doing pretty good. So, listen, not to dive right into it, but we need to talk about your relationship status, sir.
3: Yeah. It's in jeopardy, buddy.
0: So
2: in jeopardy already. It just started.
3: Did it?
0: Also, I don't know if you caught the breaking news a few moments ago, but Carla's officially single again.
2: I did not catch that. Hey, that's good. That's awful to know.
0: But let's talk about this a little bit. So here's the thing: is Carla really needs a little bit of wooing in this department, and she has expressed that for years she has just wanted somebody to do something special to make the relationship official, and she said that you were working on something. What happened to that?
2: So it's still being worked on. It's just I guess I got to clarify a few things here.
0: Okay.
2: Firstly, Carla's amazing. She deserves everything. And I love seeing her shine, so I absolutely want to execute on that front. And she's been very clear with her communication, which is awesome. It's just that, a couple days ago, she looks at me super sad, super distraught, and I could tell that, like, anxiety was seeping into her when she asked me, like, hey, am I ever going to be your girlfriend? And I was like, man, like...
1: Distraught is a stretch.
2: Yeah.
0: No, I believe in that.
2: Carla was really sad, you know?
0: Yeah.
2: Like, her eyes were, like, big, and I was like, man, this makes me feel awful that, like, I'm introducing this level of anxiety to her life. So I was like, let me just ask her now, and, like, eliminate, like, that angst and that stress. And then, like, so just, yeah, that's where I came up with just asking her without, like, the big pomp and circumstance.
0: Okay. Now, okay. But now the problem is that now she's... See, you want it all, Carla.
3: She does.
0: You want it right now, and you want the pomp and circumstance right now.
1: Why not want my cake and eat it, too? That's what the cake's for.
0: So, okay. But you had suggested that there is some pomp

0: circumstance coming.
1: Mm-hmm. Yeah. So the cake is baking. We'll definitely do something special like this Sunday for sure.
0: So this Sunday.
1: Like
0: so,
1: because like I love making a moment. I love creating a core memory too, and like I really want to give that to her and myself.
0: So what do we call this period of time between now and the pomp and circumstance? Between now mm-hmm. and this, is this like a probationary period? Are you guys together? Aren't you together? Are you on a break? We don't want to Ross and Rachel this thing and make it messy.
1: No. Definitely no break. Do not introduce that word. We need our safety.
2: He's like, please, I fought this hard.
1: So hard, hold on. So what do you call it? You call it, I don't know, joy. You call it same present.
2: Smooth.
0: This is a smooth man. This is a man of very well thought out words. Be very careful with a man like this. Well, you know, I will say, Cappuccino, me and Ahmad have liked you from the beginning.
2: Yeah, I've always liked you. I'm just giving you a hard time.
0: Lock this down. Yeah. Okay, so some pomp and circumstance is coming. I'm very excited to hear what this pomp and circumstance is. Where are you sitting with this, Carla?
3: Okay, so basically, here's the thing. You've been promising this for a long time.
0: That's true.
3: If you do not deliver pomp and circumstance by Monday at 7 a.m.
0: Oh!
3: I'm not lying. There is a deadline. By Monday at 7 a.m., there will be a different conversation being had.
0: Okay. And listen,
1: perfect.
0: This is both pomp and circumstance.
2: Mm-hmm, both.
0: Okay? Both of these things are involved. Mm-hmm. And not to put some pressure on, but it sounds like the pressure is on.
2: I know a fireworks guy if you need him.
3: Do you really?
2: No.
3: Actually, he knows a fireworks guy, too.
2: Oh, good.
0: Of course, Cappuccino knows
1: a fireworks guy.
3: Cappuccino's the kind of guy that always knows a guy.
0: Okay. Mm. Like, so, if you're just joining us, by the way, we're talking to Cappuccino, who is Carla's new boyfriend.
3: Pre-boyfriend?
0: But in a probationary period, he has until Monday at 7 a.m. to do some pomp and circumstance in terms of making this relationship official.
2: Mm-hmm.
0: Once that pomp and circumstance happens, then it's on.
3: Then it's official. And then we get married.
0: Yeah.
1: That's the whole plan.
0: Have you guys said I love you?
3: Yeah.
0: Oh,
3: yeah,
0: what?
2: Absolutely. Oh.
0: Hold on.
2: What in the world?
0: Hold on.
1: Yeah.
3: I know.
2: Carla, a lot is being revealed.
0: We're halfway down the path to marriage. What are you talking about, boyfriend and girlfriend?
2: I know.
3: I love him.
0: This is Carla.
3: Yeah.
0: I don't know that in the entire time I've ever known you, I don't think I've ever heard you say that you loved anybody.
3: Except for
0: your stuffed animal, Son.
3: Yeah, who's in my backpack right now.
1: Shout out Son.
3: Wow. See, he's going to be Son's new dad.
0: All right, there's a lot that's happening in a very short period of time.
2: Wow.
0: So love is on the line now.
3: Yeah.
0: Monday at 7 a.m. is the deadline. For the pomp and circumstance.
3: Because here's the thing. Do I love him? Absolutely. I do love you. Do I want to be with him? Absolutely.
0: This is jarring to hear.
2: I'm at a loss for words.
3: Yeah, because I'm usually not the type of person. I think that's why I was so quiet about it for so long. Because I was like, oh, this is like a super real thing. Like, I may marry this man.
0: Yeah.
3: So,
0: I mean, my goodness. Just all kinds of breaking news all over.
2: If we did the corny radio, like, boom, boom, boom, boom, boom, we'd do it right there.
3: I do want to be better about like upholding like my boundaries and my expectations and things like that.
2: Yeah.
3: I think it's important to have those in a relationship, and I can't keep because then you only disappoint yourself and you hold resentment for this person for what? So I'm telling you, this is what I need.
0: All right. Well, now he knows. Cappuccino knows. All right. Looking forward to hearing about the pomp and circumstance. Congratulations on your new relationship, Cappuccino and Carla, and not just relationship, love.
3: Any final words? This is your big radio debut, so bring it home.
1: I guess thank you guys for the added pressure on a busy morning that I already have stress on from work.
0: Yeah, cool, yeah.
2: No problem.
0: Andy works today?
3: Yeah, he works every day.
0: Andy works today? Annie's officially in a relationship with Carla.
3: Cool. The saxophones are getting louder.
0: Everything's going to be fine, my friend. Everything's going to be fine.
1: Everything's fine.
2: Yeah.
0: It's B96.
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0: B96 with Moe and Carla Mornings. Moe, Carla, Ahmad the Amazing. Good morning, hey, friends. How you doing?
1: What's up?
0: What's going on over there on that side of the desk? It's awfully quiet in here this morning.
2: We are, huh? I think I'm a little shaken up. I had a nightmare. I was attacked by spiders.
1: Oh.
0: Attacked?
2: Yeah, like by multiple ones, like Australian giant spiders.
0: That's spooky.
1: So that's a bad omen.
2: Really?
0: The spiders?
1: Yeah.
0: Oh.
2: What does it mean?
1: Like, spiders in real life, like if you saw a spider in your house, that means a new opportunity is on your way and it's a good thing.
2: Mm-hmm.
1: But spiders in your dreams mean rumors, means like bad omens, means truth coming to light. So
2: I think I need some of that though.
1: There you go.
2: Bring the truth out.
0: All right. Is there anything that you're particularly not looking forward to truth-wise?
2: No, I'm a pretty open person in my life, in my relationship.
1: That's true.
0: You're not too worried about any truths.
2: No, I'm going to keep this job.
0: All right, Spidey. Well, cool.
1: Well, why did you assume that the truths were at this job?
0: No,
2: I'm just saying.
1: what do you want to tell us?
2: No, I'm just saying when the truth comes out about someone in radio, that usually means that career is almost over.
0: Like they're canceled.
2: Yeah.
0: Okay.
2: Uh-huh.
0: Cool.
1: I guess that's pretty accurate.
0: Mm-hmm. You didn't do anything to get canceled.
2: No.
0: Yeah.
1: Right. We're going to see a video of Ahmad.
0: Oh, my God. Imagine.
2: Doing what?
0: Yeah.
1: I don't know.
0: We're doing what? What are we going to see? Yeah. What are we going to find out?
2: Nothing. Nothing at all.
1: How was the Cubs game, dude?
2: It was really good. The Dodgers came back last minute, but we still whooped their behinds.
1: Oh, okay.
0: Yeah. No, it was pretty impressive the Cubs shut out the Dodgers.
2: Yeah. A full sweep of the series.
1: Those Dodgers.
0: You know, those Dodgers, they just have so much money and they're just always winning.
2: So,
1: I mean,
2: The guy I went with the whole time, that's what he was saying. He was like, you know, the Dodgers, they spend all that money on them. They better do something.
0: Well, they do in like some insane way that I think is like not even quite fair.
2: Yeah.
0: Because there's like salary caps, but they're like, well, we can escape that by doing this and this weird trickery.
2: I learned that certain players are locked in contracts for like a decade and they can't be traded and stuff like that. I had no idea that was a thing.
0: Yeah, it's a whole operation.
2: Yeah,
0: at baseball.
1: It's one of those things that also makes you think, like, look at all the loopholes that they can get away with, and such is life.
0: Yeah. Well, yeah, they just got lawyers working on it all the time. What can we do?
2: Mm-hmm.
0: Yeah. Well, that's cool. So you had fun on your day date.
2: Yes, I did.
0: Well, what else did you guys do?
2: We went to Sluggers, which is really cool, by the way. I've never been there before. That was really fun. And then, yeah, got to Korean
0: barbecue.
2: It's
0: on Clark Street, right?
2: Yes.
1: It's just across the street.
0: It's a bar, right?
2: Yeah, it's across from HVAC.
0: Yeah.
1: But they also have they have like batting cages on the second floor and a bunch of games.
0: Did you go do any of that?
2: No, I didn't have time.
0: Oh, okay.
2: Yeah, I ran from here straight to Addison. It was very lively.
0: Yeah.
2: Like, all the Dodgers fans were out. They saw me in my jersey hopping on Staten Lake, and they go, and I go, that was cute.
0: That's
2: funny. I like the little friendly rivalry.
0: Oh, that's fun.
2: Yeah.
1: Well, yeah, because I think of all the teams, the Dodgers, yeah, they're good, but they're not like our arch nemesis.
2: Got you.
0: Right. Yeah. They're not an arch nemesis, but they are that team that's like the Dodgers and the Yankees. It's just like, okay, you win it all the time. Ball ring. Yesterday, I'm going to preface this by saying I love my mother-in-law, of course.
1: All right, she's in town.
0: I have become a flat earther because I firmly believe that when I go pick her up from the airport, she throws her phone off the edge of the earth.
2: Oh.
0: And this happens every time.
2: Huh.
0: I literally text her and I say, I'm 15 minutes away. And she says, okay. And then just disappears.
2: Oh.
0: And this is every single time, vanishes into thin air. And so I'm doing loops around O'Hare, around, and I'm calling. Not an F you and nothing. And I'm texting and I'm like, hey, I'm here. Well, it turns out she ended up in the drop offs.
2: Oh.
0: But like,
1: didn't tell you.
0: She told me she's between 1F and 1G and then like just put her phone away, I guess. And so I was circling for like a half an hour, and then I had to pee real bad. And I'm like, oh my God, I'm trying to pick up my mother-in-law from the airport. And I'm calling and I'm texting my wife. Not like she can do anything about it. She's working. And I'm like, this is absolutely insane. She acknowledged my text saying that I was 15 minutes away.
2: Mm-hmm.
0: And then just, And I think it's that generation where they're perfectly comfortable just putting their phone in their purse and then just sitting there.
2: Yeah.
0: Where, like, us, we would be, like, anxiously, like, where is our person who's coming to
1: Well, because we don't want to be an inconvenience to the people whose home we're already going to stay in for a long time.
0: No, she's only staying till Sunday this time around.
1: Mm. Oh, okay.
0: Yeah, so that's good. But I was like, yo, and then finally she calls me and she's like, hello, I've been here for 20 minutes. And I'm like, where have you been for 20 minutes? Because I have been doing lap
1: and
0: upon lap.
1: And I've called you and called you and called you.
0: And she's like, well, I'm right here between 1F and 1G. And I'm like,

0: look around. I was like, do you see the sky or do you see concrete? And she's like, well, this is, I think the sky. She goes, I'm in arrivals. And I go, I don't think you are. Are you in drop-offs? And she's like, I don't think so. And she goes, well, there are a couple people getting out with bags. And I was like, okay, stay right there. I'm on my way. But man, did I put some miles on my car doing laps around O'Hare.
1: You are so kind, because it's the way in which I would have been like, look, airports are stressful enough. You need to have your phone on you, because I called you multiple times and now we've just been circling each other for 30 minutes and now we have an hour long car ride.
0: I can't do it. It's my mother-in-law.
2: Yeah.
1: Oh,
0: you just gotta roll with it. You just have to, yeah.
1: Maybe I'm gonna be a nightmare daughter-in-law.
2: Yeah.
0: No, her brother died the day before.
1: Oh, you're right.
0: Like, I have nothing but to go, hi.
1: Hey, no, you're right.
0: And then go, no worries at all. And then in my head be like, I'm gonna pee myself.
1: You're right.
0: No, like that. I can't.
2: At least she was ready. You know, it wasn't like she was chilling at the Chili's.
1: Well, she was chilling. Site. Oh.
0: You know what? She has been before.
2: Oh, really?
0: I think that's what happened last time I went to go pick her up. She decided that she would go get lunch.
2: Oh, okay.
0: And threw her phone off the edge of the earth.
2: Interesting. Yeah. Interesting.
0: No, it's a flat earth.
2: You're her chauffeur.
0: Because her phone has gone off the edge of the earth multiple times. All right, 877-591-9696. Who's up? What you got going on today?
1: Tell us your life.
0: Yeah, call and join the show. Who you want to vent about? It's before 6. They won't hear.
1: Yeah, they're not up. Yeah.
0: It's B96.

0: feeling me? Let's do something.
1: Mogan Carla Mornings.
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1: Notebooks, pencils, colored pencils, scissors, glue sticks, backpacks. You name it, we need it.
0: Yeah, I mean, there's everything on this list. I mean, when you look at it, there's like erasers on here. There's calculators. There's glue sticks. And, you know, like Carla said, backpacks. And backpacks is one of the things that they really, truly need.
1: The most.
0: You know, when we talk to our friends over at the Boys and Girls Clubs of Chicago. So if you could part ways with a little bit of money.
1: we'd super appreciate it. It's going to go back to families right here in our community. And the less stressed these kids are, the happier they are. And in turn, the better people they become as they travel through this journey of education.
0: Yeah, and let's help try to take some of the stress off of these parents as well. So if you would like to contribute, make a donation, we'd love you forever for it. Text the word school to the number 20357.
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17: 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Oh.

0: It's B96 with Mogan and Carla Mornings, and we want to know, what did your kid bring home from school? Not necessarily a physical item.
1: Although if it is, that counts, but
0: 877-591-9696. Letty B, who does the midday show here on B96, so after us, you have a five-year-old, is that right?
2: I do. She just finished pre-K, and she's about to start kindergarten.
0: Okay, getting ready to start kindergarten. And it is interesting, like, sometimes my daughter will start, like, singing songs, and I'm like, where did you hear that? Like, we don't play that for you. And just brings home random things from school. Your daughter has brought home a couple of things. The first is a new word, right?
2: Yeah, so one day, this was actually a couple years ago when she was about 3 years old, I picked her up from that daycare, and she said, "What's up, bro?"
0: What's up, bro?
2: What? I don't talk like that to her or to anybody, so I don't know where she picked that up. She said it was from her little friend Mariah.
1: Well, I think I'd be more upset because, like, I'm your mother. Don't you ever bro me again.
0: Put some respect on my name. I'm not your bro.
2: Yeah, and she thought it was so funny, and she kept saying it because the more you react, the more they're going to say it.
1: Right.
2: So that was
1: right.
2: My fault.
0: Right. That's so true. Like, if ever they say a swear, you just got to kind of ignore it and not give it any attention. Otherwise, they're
2: right.
0: Like, oh, yes, we're going to do this, bro.
2: Right, exactly. But my mistake, I was like, oh, hell no.
1: Don't you ever. Is it bro or does she say bruh?
2: No, she said bro. She said, what's up, bro?
0: I don't know which one would be worse. If she was calling you bruh. Come on, bruh.
2: Yeah.
0: Give me some goldfish crackers, bro.
1: Bruh.
2: Bruh.
0: And then there was something else she almost brought home?
2: Yeah, so this year in pre-K, she almost brought home lice because somebody in her class had it.
0: Oh, no.
1: Okay, see, I would rather my kid call me bruh than bring
0: have
1: home
0: lice. Yeah. No, lice
2: is... Oh, my gosh, I freaked out.
0: I'm sure,
2: yeah,
0: and you're, like, inspecting the hair.
2: So I inspected the hair, and I treated her, and I treated myself, and I treated her grandmother because we were all in the house at the same time that week, and we panicked, and I bought the shampoo for all of us just in case.
1: Better to be safe than sorry.
0: You know what? This is one of those moments where, like, I feel like it's okay to be bald because I don't have to stress so much about lice.
2: Yes, you're so lucky. You won't get it. And you know what? In elementary school, I heard it starts happening a lot. So I am terrified.
0: Okay. Well, sending best wishes on that. Well, thank you very much for that.
2: Thanks.
1: Have the best day, bro.
0: Have the best day, bro.
2: Thanks. Bro.
0: Yeah. What did your kid bring home from school? 877-591-9696. It could literally be something where you went, we've brought home lice. Or it could be a saying. Or some attitude that they didn't previously have?
1: My mom used to say that I loved bringing home random people.
0: Oh, you brought home people?
1: I would just be like, this is my friend.
0: Come
1: and
0: on
1: she's
0: over.
1: She's going to stay with us for the day. My mom would be like, look at me, feeding a child I don't know.
0: That's funny. 877-591-9696. Maybe it was you when you were a kid. Or what did your kid bring home from school? We want to hear your stories this morning. It's Mogan Carla Mornings on B96.

0: It's B96, Moog and Carla Morning. So we're asking, what did your kid bring home from school at 877-591-9696? For context, Lady B, who, she does the show after us here on B96, her kid brought home the word bro and just started calling her and everybody bro.
1: And at first she was like, where did you get this from? And obviously, from school.
0: Yeah.
1: Kids bring home new words, new friends.
0: And in your case, Jamie in Chicago, what did your kid bring home?
2: My kid brought home headlights.
0: Oh, no.
2: Yeah, it was like the biggest. If you have not had headlights, you want to avoid it at all costs. It is insane. It's like worse than a dog having fleas. It's worse. Yeah, it was like a super spreader event at her school. And
0: a super spreader lice event?
2: Yeah, I guess. But it was awful, and I washed everything and washed her head nonstop, and I was really hoping it didn't spread to the rest of the family.
0: You got to buy that special lice shampoo. Yeah, so did it spread?
2: Yeah, no, it did. Yes, I bought that shampoo. No, it did not spread. But every time I'd even have any itch or anything, I'd run to the mirror to see if I had head lice. But yeah, no, I think so. I think we're in the clear now, but it was not a fun thing to have your kid come home with.
1: Oh my gosh. And to this day, you're probably still a little paranoid about it.
2: Yes. It still feels like it could pop up at any moment, which I don't think is how lice works, but I don't know if I really feel in the clear.
0: Is lice a thing that only happens with kids in school? Because I don't feel like it's something you hear as an adult.
1: No, I actually had a friend who stayed in an Airbnb, and this was at the big age of 30.
0: Oh.
1: And when she came back home from her vacation, she had lice.
0: Oh, so you can get lice as an adult.
1: Yes, lice does not discriminate with age.
0: Wow.
2: Yeah.
0: Wow. Well, sorry that happened. Maybe next time they'll bring home a diamond ring.
2: Diamond ring, yeah.

0: on B96.
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1: Aww. So
0: it's been filming in Chicago. We've talked about it a little bit. Now we have a little bit more detail. You're actually going to see some Chicago Bears stars in the movie.
1: Yeah, so I wasn't sure if that was actually going to happen. I thought that maybe they were just using the Bears franchise for it. But Colston Loveland is in it, which was drafted last year.
0: Yep.
1: Charles Tillman, Cole Kmet, Ben Johnson.
0: Ben Johnson, the head coach, is going to be in the movie. Staley, the Bear, is going to be in there. This is actually, now, and you know, when professional athletes need to act, they're usually naturally very good at it. Or not. It's probably going to be absolutely horrendous. And also, I can't wait.
1: I think it's going to be awesome because I think that they gave every single player the option to be a part of it.
0: They said, you know what? Do you want to be part of this Holiday Touchdown?
1: And I think the ones that wanted to, like Cole, they're going to be enthusiastic about it.
0: Yeah.
1: I genuinely think so. I think it's going to be so great.
0: I'm curious to hear the conversations of the ones that were like, nah, I think I'm good.
1: I have a feeling Caleb Williams is probably one of those
0: guys. Yeah, because he's not in it. But yeah, I'm so curious as to what the plot is going to be. I'm so curious, like, are any of these players going to be one of the central figures, or are they just going to be, you know, kind of making appearances in the movie?
1: Well, the movie started filming a few weeks ago. It should probably be wrapping up pretty soon because, I mean, training camp is in what? A week,
0: right? And these, you know, Hallmark. It's not Avatar. It's not going to take a year to film this thing.
1: Yeah, I'm pretty sure the whole thing is going to take place in that one little Chris Kindle Market thing that they recreated, and that's about it.
0: You know what? Whatever the case, get ready for a brand new Hallmark movie starring our very own Chicago Bears, coming out just in time for the holidays this year, and we're all going to sit back. We should throw a watch party for this thing.
1: Wait, I am so down. We should throw a watch party for this.
0: Okay, more details coming because we're just coming up with this right now. It's Mogan Carla Mornings. We're commercial-free on B96.

0: are going to have to start officially ranking our friends in order of how much we like them coming soon.
1: I already do that in my head.
0: Well, you're going to have to do it publicly. We'll tell you more about that in a minute. It's B96. It's Moog and Carla Mornings. Moog, Carla, Ahmad the Amazing.
2: Hey, hey, hey.
0: Carla's got her breakfast in front of her.
1: I don't want to talk about it.
0: But is it good?
1: It's good. It's fine.
0: It's fine breakfast.
1: It was expensive breakfast.
0: Yeah, yeah. Carla DoorDash some Mickey D's breakfast.
1: Which, like, okay. But then I sent it to my house.
0: Yeah.
1: And then I ran to my house to get it.
0: Yeah.
1: And then had to come back.
0: But so you Ubered home, Ubered back for your DoorDash McDelivery. How much do you think that this Egg McMuffin has cost you?
1: At least $30.
0: Oh,
1: and you know
0: God.
1: What?
0: You know what? Yeah.
1: I've made better life choices.
0: Is it warm?
1: Yes.
0: Okay.
1: Good. Because I was really quick with it.
0: Yeah.
1: But I think I was so, what's the word? Determined.
0: Gung-ho.
1: Gung-ho. Yeah. Like, yeah. It was already expensive to DoorDash.
0: To DoorDash McDonald's, yeah. Mm-hmm.
1: So then I was like, I'm not going to give up when it's down the street.
0: You know what? I respect the determination. And now look at you. You got a half-eaten McMuffin that's cooling as we speak.
1: I must feast.
0: Yeah. All right. Well, you know what? How are you doing over there, Ahmad?
2: Doing pretty good.
0: What did you eat for breakfast?
2: Pistachios and a protein bar.
0: All right. Look at you.
2: Healthy.
0: On his healthy kick. I had a ham and Swiss croissant from Starbucks this morning.
1: Hey,
2: nice. Yeah. You love those.
0: It was a little tough. It was a little overcooked. When they do it right, it's great. But this one...
1: This is the second time you've said that about the sandwich.
0: I know. I wonder if there's something wrong with their oven.
1: Or something, they don't like you.
0: Why do they not like me?
1: They see John M. and they're
0: like, here we go.
1: You Who's better burn it. Yeah. Burn it.
2: Yeah. Burn it.
0: Girl, burn it. You know what? Listen, coming up at 7:50, we have a chance for you to win $1,000. If you crush Carla, here's the thing. I'm going to ask that you take just a portion of that money and text the word school to the number 20357. Not all of it. We want you to enjoy that money, but we are collecting school supplies. We're benefiting the Boys and Girls Clubs of Chicago, and we need a lot of school supplies.
1: A lot, yeah. There's a lot of kids that are going back to school, and subsequently a lot of parents that are responsible for putting those kids through school. And so if you have it in your wallet and in your heart to donate some school supplies, the Amazon wish list gets sent straight to your phone.
0: Yeah, text school to the number 20357. Click that Amazon wish list. We get a lot of texts, and few of them turn into school supplies.
1: We can see those stats.
0: And we go running down after our show every day to see how many supplies have come in. And then we go like, where is all of the supplies? Today we're going to see the mountain of supplies, right?
1: Yeah. We're like, hey, did somebody steal our packages?
0: Yeah. So, if you're out there.
1: Yeah, this is our public service.
0: Yeah, text school to the number 20357. We'll be streaming live on Instagram momentarily. You can join us at B96 Chicago. You can watch Carla eat her Egg McMuffin, you weirdo. Why is that the incentive?
1: People are into that.
0: Yeah, it's B96.

0: It's B96 with Mogan Carl in the morning. So get ready to rank your friends once again, because apparently MySpace is coming back. So the owners, the current owners of MySpace, and it has, I guess, changed hands some amount of times. The current owners are talking about bringing MySpace back.
1: What?
2: I'm here for it.
0: Now, I don't know about you guys, because you're about 10 years younger than I am.
2: Mm-hmm.
0: So I was
1: at
0: like...
1: At least...
0: Stop. You're exactly 10 years younger. I'm almost 40 and Carla is 30. So we're not that far apart. We're both in our 30s. So listen, that's not the point. Mm-hmm. MySpace is coming back. I remember... So I was, I think, peak MySpace era. Like, I got MySpace when it was brand new. It was just after high school. All my friends were like, what is this MySpace thing? Mm-hmm. And I was like, I don't know. This is silly. We have AIM. We have AOL Instant Messenger.
1: Why would we ever need anything else?
0: And I went and found my best friend Rich's profile, and he was friends with this guy, Tom. And I was like, who's this friend? Because I know everybody you know. And then I found out that apparently everybody was friends with Tom.
1: Which was so fun. That's so iconic. If I was the owner of like Instagram, I would make everyone follow me, and you couldn't unfollow me unless you deleted your account. Those are the rules because it's my platform.
0: Isn't that great that he did that?
1: Yeah.
0: Anyway, so, but it was a lot of fun, the MySpace era, right? I had another friend who was just a pervert, and and I remember going and seeing who he was friends with, and he was friends with this, what we would probably now call like a bot. It was just like, I'm using air quotes, like a sexy woman.
1: Mm-hmm. Yeah.
0: And he was posting all these like thirsty ass comments on her page. But I don't think he knew that we could all see your comments back in the day. It was very simple versions of social media.
1: Early days of social media when you don't know the rules. Like, do you remember people that would like be trying to search something and they'd accidentally post it as their status?
0: Oh my God, yeah. Yeah, well, baby boomers are still doing that on Facebook.
1: Yeah, boomers perhaps.
0: When grandpas are like, big booties. Anyway, so what else could be coming back with MySpace? I mean, you got the top eight, I think, is the first thing that you think of.
1: Oh, I think top eight. I think coding to like make your page aesthetic and unique to you.
2: Yeah,
1: and
2: you pick
0: a song. Okay, if you had to pick a song today, what would it be?
2: Espresso, Sabrina Carpenter.
1: Oh, really? Not we play that.
2: Molly?
0: Well, we play it, but it's a basic ass MySpace song.
2: I would pick that.
0: Okay, what would yours be? I'm just curious if you have something.
1: I would play something by like a girly pop. Probably some sort of Zara Larsson, maybe Midnight Sun or Stateside.
0: Oh, okay. You guys would go really current with it.
2: Yeah.
0: I think I would do like a throwback. I probably would do like a Lil Jon or a T-Pain or something.
2: Okay.
1: You would.
0: I would do
2: That's
0: like...
2: That's your era.
0: I'ma buy you a drink.
1: But we're in this current era because we're so young and fun and cute.
2: Our people would headline Lala. Yours would headline Tacos and Tequila Fest.
1: Oh! Which we have tickets for every once in a while. We're just roasting you for... I'm sorry.
0: Ahmad's just an absolute hater. All right.
1: So, no shade. Back to MySpace.
0: Talk about somebody who's now not going to make my top eight.
2: Oh, wow. I'm offended.
0: You know what? So I'm going to take you off my top eight list.
2: I was on there.
0: Wow. So I made a top eight list. What do you think of my top eight? Okay, so this is 26.
1: On a pen and paper, so old school of you, Moog.
0: Well, because the MySpace isn't here yet. The MySpace. So here's my top eight. All right, it's 2026. MySpace is back. Mm-hmm. Top eight. Stacy, my wife. Duh. Number one.
1: Obviously.
0: My best friend Rich. We go all the way back to sixth grade. Number two. My sister's gonna have to come in at number three.
1: Oh, yeah, you know what? And I think she'll understand that.
0: Yeah. My friend Thomas is gonna come in at number four. He would have come in higher, but he owes me money.
1: Oh. Well, but he's still on your top eight.
0: He's
1: meaning
0: still on the top eight.
2: There's still some love there.
0: Right.
1: Willing to part ways with whatever he owes you.
0: Asterisk, this list is subject to change, friends. Number five, my friend John James, who is such a good friend, and I forgot that we were such great friends until we had lunch the other day. Number six, my friend Morty.
2: Okay.
1: Oh, you do talk about him a lot.
0: Number seven is going to be Eddie from Ravenswood, my pal. My boy.
1: You're officiating his wedding. Yeah. This is like pretty serious stuff.
0: Yeah. Number eight was Ahmad, but he has been booted for making me feel old.
2: Wow.
0: And is now going to be my other friend, John Q. So.
1: Wait a minute.
0: Yeah.
2: Did you forget
1: somebody? Did you forget somebody on your top eight?
0: I put a lot of thought into this.
1: That is crazy.
2: It's the fact that I was going to be on there and you weren't.
1: Why is Amon on your top 8 and not me?
0: Oh, I didn't need...
2: Wow.
1: Moog? Moog? That was a mistake.
2: Carla's turning red.
0: It was a mistake. You're number 2 right behind Stacy.
1: Was I not going to be in your top 8?
0: Carla... let me rework my list here. No, of course you were going to be in my top 8.
1: Wasn't even a thought.
0: Of course you were going to be in my top 8. I mean, if Ahmad was going to be there, and then he started cracking jokes.
2: But he thought of me first before you, Diva.
1: Apparently, I was number 9.
0: But
1: I bet 10? I was not even number 9.
2: You know were what? Top 10?
0: Hell yeah, top 10. Top 10. Hell yeah, top 10.
2: I give top 8 vibes, you know.
1: You know what? Let me make my list.
0: See, this is why we don't need...
1: Let me make my list.
0: This is why we shouldn't be bringing MySpace back. This is problematic to rank your friends in an order.
1: Ahmad, number 1.
0: Ahmad, number 1.
1: Letty, number 2. Sonic, number 3. Everybody from our from The Score, number 4, 5, and 6.
2: WBBM.
0: It's all in fun. I'm just messing
1: Stacey
0: with you.
1: Stacy will be 7.
0: Okay.
1: Dahlia will be 8.
0: All right.
1: You know what? Your mom will be 9.
0: MySpace, don't come back. All you're going to do is create problems.
2: Yeah.
1: We need to chat.
0: All right. It's Moog and Carla Mornings, B96.

0: It's B96. It's Moe and Carla Mornings. We want to know, when did you bark up the wrong tree? 877-591-9696. And for context, Ahmad's got a hilarious story.
1: Friday at Lollapalooza, Charlie XCX, iconic set. I'm a huge fan.
2: Sure.
1: I was dancing, and I noticed this girl, like, getting really close to me. And I thought it was all, like, plur, peace, love, whatever the rest of plur means.
2: Unity and respect.
1: Yeah, whatever. We love that. But she gets close to me, and she's like, "You're so cute." I was like, "Yeah, thanks, girl. You're cute, too." And we're, like, dancing. And she goes, like, "Maybe you could, like, put me on your shoulders." I was like, "Oh, no, babe, I can't do that." And she was like, "What, are you trying to call me fat?"
0: Oh.
1: And I was like, "No." Like, and I turned her to the side, which is kind of flirty. Like, I grabbed her by her waist. I was like, "You're not fat, babe."
0: So you, wait a minute. So she said, "Are you calling me fat?" And then you said, "Well, I'm inspect." And then you gave her the verdict.
1: Saying, "No, you're not fat, babe."
2: But you were never going to say she was.
1: No,
0: see,
1: never.
0: You'd never be a good straight guy, because when a woman asks you something like that, you immediately say no. You don't go, "Well, let me take a peek."
1: I was just being honest.
0: Okay.
2: Okay.
1: And so she starts, like, kind of like twirling her hair. She's like, "I don't know. I'm just used to getting what I want from cute guys." And I go, "Babe, I'm gay." Like, I literally yell. I'm like, "I'm gay," to the point where the crowd is, like, looking like, "Okay, work." So I just kept enjoying the set after that, because her friend pulled her back like, "Babe, it's not happening."
2: That's
0: so funny.
1: Like, she thought she could use her feminine wiles to get me to put her on my shoulders.
0: This is the wrong guy.
1: During Charlie XCX, like, come on.
2: In fact, you were about to ask her if you could go on her shoulders.
1: Exactly. Like, I'm trying to see.
2: You're like, "I'm a bigger fan of her. Trust me.
1: Trust me. I know all the words."
0: So she was absolutely barking up the wrong tree. She was not going to get too far with Ahmad the Amazing.
1: No, I don't even think I would put a cute guy on my shoulders during that set. I was very invested.
0: I mean, putting a whole ass human being on your shoulders.
1: Somebody that I don't know.
0: Yeah.
1: I was like, "Girl, get away from me." I kept thinking of the meme from Modern Family where Lily goes, "I'm gay, I'm gay, I'm gay."
2: I mean, I feel like nowadays guys are a lot more fashionable. So I'm thinking about, like, your outfits at... What?
1: No, that's funny.
2: And I'm thinking, it's true. I'm thinking about your outfits at Lala, and I'm like, because everyone's so much more fashionable, they've caught up to the gays. Mm-hmm. She probably couldn't even tell by your amazing outfit that you were gay.
1: Okay. I think I give gay.
0: Yeah, there's not a whole lot of straight coming off of that guy.
1: Yeah,
0: right there.
1: Yeah.
2: I think if
0: and I mean that complimentary.
1: Yeah. I take it as a compliment. Yeah.
2: I don't think you give off gay.
1: Really?
2: I mean, what does that mean, right?
1: But yeah, like, but what does that really mean?
2: I don't...
0: That.
2: What does that mean, Diva Queen?
0: That part right there. How you call people Diva. Diva.
1: Diva. She was barking up the wrong tree.
2: Well, you're a cutie patootie.
1: Thank you.
0: So when were you barking up the wrong tree? Or somebody was barking up the wrong tree at you? What's your story? 877-591-9696. And it doesn't have to be a gay straight thing. It could be like they were full on married and they were like,
2: "Ooh."
0: Hey. And you thought, "I could get this guy." And then he was like... That would be me. If anybody came after me, I'd be like, "Look at this ring. Look at this ring. Mm-hmm. Married AF. Stand back. Stand back.
2: Move.
1: Exactly.
2: Get away from me."
0: Yeah. Ew, gross.
2: Ew, you're a single woman. Get away from me.
0: 877-591-9696. We want to hear your story. When were you barking up the wrong tree?
2: Been there.
0: Or they were barking up the wrong tree. You've been there? Want to hear yours too. We'll get to all that coming up next. It's Moe and Carla Mornings on B96, The Rhythm of Chicago.

0: When were you barking up the wrong tree? 877-591-9696, like the girl that tried to get on Ahmad's shoulders at Lollapalooza. And she was like, I usually like get what I want from cute guys. And he was like, oh, girl.
1: Oh, girl. So do I.
2: Yeah. Okay. You and I both, sister.
0: Oh, that's funny. Ashley from Hammond, Indiana, part of the Mogan Carla Mornings Mafia. What's your story? Who was barking up the wrong tree?
3: Okay, so I know this is a crazy thought, but I went to the bar legally for the first time in my life earlier this year. And
0: you're like 38.
3: 39. It's okay.
0: And you never went to a bar?
1: Legally.
3: Legally?
0: In what way did you go illegally?
3: Oh, come on, Moog.
0: When you were young?
3: Hell yeah.
0: So wait a minute. You went underage drinking, but then made it all the way to 39 without going to the bar?
3: I know, it's crazy, right?
2: Wow. Okay, new Lauren Lodge. So you're at the bar, legally, as a 39-year-old woman.
3: Yep. And it's just me and my girlfriend sitting there, and the bar was full of really young people. I was actually kind of thrown off by it.
0: Oh, yeah, I get
3: and
0: that.
3: And we were drinking for a few hours when finally one of the young men decided he had the guts to come up to me. And he's talking to me, and I really was not entertaining him, but I laughed, and he was like, oh, you should add me on Instagram. So I said, here, gave him my phone, and he added me, and he still sends me the weirdest videos I've ever seen.
0: Oh,
2: of him? Or just weird reels?
3: Weird reels. Okay, like, yeah. I don't know.
0: You know what?
3: This is so strange.
0: When people who aren't in your reel circle start sending you reels like they are in your reel circle, and you're like,
2: uh-uh. You don't know me. So how
0: is he barking up the wrong tree? Well, what did you not like about him? His reels?
3: Well, it wasn't his reels. It was probably more like his age. He looked like a darn baby. Uh-huh. And he wasn't very cute. So, I mean, I might have entertained it if he was a cutie.
1: There it is.
0: So you're saying...
2: He's ugly.
0: He's ugly. He was young and ugly, and he's barking up the wrong tree.
3: I didn't say it. You did.
0: You're like, if I'm gonna enter my cougar era, mm-hmm. you gotta be hot.
3: Yeah, basically, if you're gonna be my cub, you gotta be a hot one.
0: Wow. I love it. Oh, I love it. Thank you so much, Ashley.
3: Bye, guys.
0: All right,
3: bye.
0: Be careful. Be safe in those bars, Grandma Debbie. Who's barking up the wrong tree with you, Grandma Debbie?
4: It happens a lot. I was at the bar out dancing, and a girl just come out and start dancing with me, and she's, you know, hands on my hips, and everyone's like, oh, she's trying to steal your girlfriend trip. And he's like, oh, that's because she's hot. That's fine. And when we get done, she starts talking to me, and she actually gave me her number just in case something happens between me and my guy.
0: Just in case. How old are you again? 62, 63?
4: 62.
0: Just in case, in your 62 years of life, you've decided, you know what? Let's give it a try.
1: Hey, it happens.
2: Yeah.
1: It happens.
4: It does happen, and you never know. I might switch teams someday.
0: Keep us updated.
1: Did you take the number? You, like, still have the number?
4: Oh, I took her number because, you know, I like friends, too. I could use her as a friend, not just, you know.
1: And that's how it always starts.
0: Yeah. That's how it starts.
2: You're like, oh, my gosh, you're so pretty.
0: You want to go rollerblading?
1: Yeah.
0: Oh, I love it.
2: Well, you know what, Grandma Debbie? I love that you're open.
4: Yes. Have a good day.
2: You too, Grandma Debbie.
0: 877-591-9696. If you got a story, when was somebody barking up the wrong tree? We'd love to hear it. Also, coming up at 7:50, we'll have a chance for you to win $1,000.
2: Yeah, with Can Crush Carla. Come bark up this tree. Or, you know, come play.
0: What a weird invite.
2: I'm sorry.

0: Can't Crush Carla coming up in just a few minutes for your chance to win $1,000. Right now, I am going to be quizzed, though, on B96. It's Moe and Carla Mornings. Moe, Carla, and Ahmad the Amazing. And I heard that this was going to happen, and I was like, oh, pff, acing this 100%.
1: Oh, cocky.
2: This is what we're calling the girl quiz. And the reason that we want to give you the girl quiz, Moe, is because your wife is pregnant.
0: Mm-hmm. Right.
2: You currently have one daughter.
0: Yes.
2: Your mother-in-law is in the house.
0: Yeah. Mm-hmm.
2: And there's a possibility that the baby in your wife's belly could be a girl as well.
0: It could also be a girl. Look, I'm pretty good with girl stuff.
2: Pretty good with girl stuff, but we want to see.
0: In fact, give me a man quiz.
1: that might be tougher.
2: We might not ace. Yeah. But we wanted to give you a little quiz on being a girl and girlhood.
0: All right.
2: Just to see if you're learning enough from all the women in your life.
0: Adequately prepared for, you know, furthering my girl dad life. I have a toddler right now, but one day she's going to be a teenager, and that sounds frightening.
2: Mm-hmm. And one day, she might ask you, Dad, can you check me? What does that mean?

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2: All right, cool. You know what? And listen, I can handle that. I'm not one of those guys that's like woozy about a period.
3: No, you're like, this is womanhood.
2: Yeah.
3: Okay, question two. Dahlia paid for a $4 coffee with cash.
2: Mm-hmm.
3: How much did she spend?
2: How much did she spend if she paid $4?
3: A, $4. B, $5 with tip. Or C, it was free.
2: It was free. Because cash doesn't, you wouldn't notice it in your bank account.
3: Cash isn't real. Girl math.
4: Hey.
2: Girl math, yeah.
4: Cash, you're kind of good at this.
2: Yeah.
3: Mo, you're going to be such a good girl dad. Okay. Oh, you already are.
2: I already am.
3: Question Go three. You've been out in public all day.
2: Okay.
3: And if you were a girl, you can't wait to take off your clothes. What are you most excited to take off? A?
2: Bra.
3: Oh, yeah. Dang, Mo.
2: Don't even read them off.
4: Yeah, no need for multiple choice.
2: Yeah.
3: Okay, if you get this question right,
2: okay,
3: then we do have to give you a man quiz next, because this is impressive. You return a shirt at the store.
2: Okay.
3: What does this mean? A, you lost money. B, you now have free money to spend.
2: Mm-hmm.
3: Or C, you got your money back.
2: So I'm going to say the closest, my answer is that you're making money in girl math. So the closest would be B.
3: Yes, you now have free money to spend.
4: You wasted.
3: Because you already spent it.
4: Yeah.
2: I thought you were going to ask, I thought the answers were going to be like, does that mean it doesn't fit? And I was going to say it means it's ugly. The clothing is ugly.
3: Oh.
2: Not that it doesn't fit. It always fits. You're always beautiful. It's the clothing that's the problem.
3: Exactly.
2: And the dryer shrunk it.
4: This guy.
2: All right, look.
4: He knows his stuff. He knows his stuff.
2: I aced the girl quiz, and I knew I would.
3: Because you're such a great girl dad.
2: Yeah. Now, do not give me a man quiz.
4: Now we have to.
3: When you're at Home Depot and the nuts and bolts.
2: You know what? Honestly, I could do that too. I was just at Home Depot the other day. Literally Monday.
3: What were you doing?
2: I had to buy a shop vac.
3: I don't even know what that is.
4: Me neither.
2: Look, I'm a man's man and a girl's girl.
3: I love that for you.
4: Yeah.
2: I can do it all. All right, you know what? Give us 4 minutes. We'll get you on the phone for Can't Crush Carla. How about that?
3: Let's do it.
2: So you can quiz, too. You can win $1,000. I didn't win anything.
3: No.
2: Just the title of, like, the ultimate dude.
4: Absolutely.
3: The best guy's girl.
4: Bragging rights.
2: Dude that gets girls.
4: Yeah.
3: There you go.
2: That's right. All right. Can't Crush Carla. We'll get you on the phone for that. Like I said, coming up next, it's Moe and Carla Mornings on B96.
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0: B96, Morgan Carla Mornings, and it's time for Can't Crush Carla. 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
1: Yeah, we're going to ask you 5 pop culture questions. You have to answer more correct than me. Crush me, you win $1,000.
0: Simple concept here. It's actually a simple concept. Is it easy? Not so much. We'll see how you do, though. Again, 5 questions. Get more correct than Carla. Win yourself $1,000. 877-591-9696 is the number.
1: Yeah.
0: Good luck. It's B96.

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3: Carly.
2: Ooh,
4: no,
2: damn.
4: Carla.
2: We used to say, those are fighting words.
4: All she did was say her name.
2: Go ahead and throw Carla out of the room.
3: Carly, get out of here.
4: No, those are fighting words.
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0: options. 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Crush Carla, and you'll win $1,000, all right? Question number one. Love Island USA Season 8 has surpassed Season 7 as Peacock's most watched original TV season ever, with over 19 billion minutes viewed. Which couple won Season 8 of Love Island USA?
1: I do not know.
0: All right, question number two. Freaky Friday, starring Lindsay Lohan, was released 23 years ago today. Which Oscar-winning actress played her mom in the film?
1: Jamie Lee Curtis.
0: Question number three. The Bears, Hallmark movie, Holiday Touchdown, A Bear's Love Story, will officially premiere Saturday, October 17th. Ben Johnson, Cole Kmet, and other Bears players will make appearances in the film. What is the name of the Bears mascot?
1: The Bears mascot.
0: What's his name? Need an answer?
1: Might be the bull.
0: need an answer?
1: The bear. Okay. I don't know.
0: All right. Question number four. Market Days kicks off tomorrow with Carrie Hilson set to headline the festival. Which Chicago neighborhood is Market Days held in?
1: Hilson?
0: All right, question number five. Disney already sold out all of their ad spots for next year's Super Bowl. 30-second spots sold for up to $10 million. Who was the halftime performer at this year's Super Bowl? Excuse me.
1: Bad Bunny.
0: All right. Let's get Carla back in here while she's on the way in. You're in grad school right now, is that right?
1: Yes.
0: And what are you studying? What are you wanting to do with all that education you're getting?
1: So I'm in school for occupational therapy. I would like to work, like, when I graduate, I'd like to work at a school, possibly, and be like a school-based OT with little kiddos and
0: help
1: them.
0: So occupational therapy, that is like when you're working with kids with, like, maybe like bone issues or injuries or...
1: Not necessarily. It could be, but more so like an occupational therapist, we're going to help any individual get back to their daily function. So if any like area of life that they can't do or that they want to do or need to do is impacted, we're going to help them get back to that. So with like children, like behavior issues in school or handwriting.
0: So there's a whole broad spectrum of things. Okay. You know what? Thank you. The more we know, right? Welcome back, Carla.
2: Hello.
0: Two correct for Carly and Steger.
2: Ooh.
0: All right. Let's see how you do. Question number one, Love Island USA Season 8 has surpassed Season 7 as Peacock's most watched original TV season ever with over 19 billion minutes viewed.
2: Well, yeah, because every episode was longer this season.
0: Oh, well, it's a lot of minutes. Which couple won Season 8 of Love Island USA?
2: Trinity and Bryce.
0: Right. Question number two. Freaky Friday, starring Lindsay Lohan, was released 23 years ago today. Which Oscar-winning actress played her mom in the film?
2: Jamie Lee Curtis.
0: Jamie Lee Curtis is correct. Question number three. The Bears holiday movie, Holiday Touchdown, A Bear's Love Story, will officially premiere Saturday, October 17th. Ben Johnson, Cole Kmet, and other Bears players will make appearances in the film. What is the name of the Bears mascot?
2: Staley.
0: Staley the Bear.
2: But why is the movie coming out in October?
0: Well, it can't come out like... You got to give it a nice little run-up to get some views, because everybody's going to stop after Christmas.
2: I guess that's true. Yeah. That just seems so early.
0: But you know how people are with Christmas? As soon as Halloween comes, people are like, oh my God, Christmas.
2: Yeah, people really love their holidays.
0: Mm-hmm. Question number four, Market Days kicks off tomorrow with Carrie Hilson set to headline the festival.
2: Oh, how fun!
0: Which Chicago neighborhood is Market Days held in?
2: North Halsted.
0: Yep. Question number five. Disney already sold out all of their ad spots for next year's Super Bowl. 30-second spots sold for up to $10 million. Who was the halftime performer at this year's Super Bowl?
2: Benito, Bad Bunny.
0: Yeah, you got that correct. So, Ahmad the Amazing, the Super Bowl, I believe, is going to be on ABC, which is owned by Disney, right?
3: Yes.
0: Okay, I don't want to lead people into thinking that the Disney Channel is where you're going to be able to find Super Bowl.
2: Doesn't the Disney Channel normally do like a maybe it's Nickelodeon, but they do like a broadcast of the Super Bowl or of games?
0: Of certain games, Nickelodeon... gets rights to be able to do like a kid-friendly version explain it to kids, but they put like splats on the field and they make it super fun.
2: How cute.
0: Yeah. 1, 2, 3, 4, 5 for Carla, just 2 for Carly. Unfortunately, Carly, you know what this means.
1: My name is Carly, and I can't crush Carla.
0: That's right.
2: No, not today.
0: No, you can't crush Carla, but we enjoyed having you on. We'll have you back another time. We'll do Carly versus Carla

0: part two, and maybe you'll be more successful next time. In the meantime, good luck in grad school and have a great day, okay?
1: Thank you. All right, you too.
0: Bye, Carly.
2: Bye, queen.
0: It's almost time for back to school.
2: Oh my gosh, already?
0: Which also means that everyone's getting hit with a list of supplies they need to kick off the year. And we know that extra hit can be a lot for a lot of Chicagoland families.
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1: Penelope is in Libertyville, and so you caught your guy in a compromising position. Explain.
2: Yes, so I saw a girl sitting in his lap on a party bus on his friend's Instagram story.
1: Oh, that's all bad.
3: Okay.
1: Well, how did this transpire?
3: Yeah, why were you not on that party bus?
1: Yeah.
2: So he went out with some of his friends the other weekend. And they got a party bus to go bar hopping in River North.
1: Okay.
3: You definitely don't need a party bus for that, but
1: no.
3: Go off.
1: Sounds expensive.
2: Well, I don't really care for his friends because they're all single and rowdy, but I let him go because he hasn't really taken good care of me. I injured my leg the other week.
1: Oh.
2: So, like, he's been just so selfless. He's driving me everywhere, helping me bathe. Huh. Making sure I'm taking my medicine, just all around, like, treating me like a princess. Real great guy. So imagine how the one night I decide to just let him have some fun with these bozos. I check his friend's IG and saw him in the background with some random girl on his lap. Yeah, like, yeah. I'm not going to lie. He did look pretty wasted, but the girl looked way too comfortable. Like, why are you on my man's lap?
1: Yeah.
2: Like,
1: yeah, that's a fair question. So what do I assume you asked him about it?
2: You know I did.
1: Yeah.
2: I confronted him about it, and he has been somewhat apologetic, but at the same time, I've told him time and time again, you need to ditch these friends. Like, why would these guys that's supposed to be your friends put you in a compromising position like this?
1: Yeah.
2: They've been friends forever. But I think he's outgrown now.
1: Or has he, is also one of the questions.
3: Right, because you definitely seem to be placing blame on his friends for getting him wasted and on this party bus. But what was his explanation as to why there was a girl on his lap?
2: He really just was apologetic. Like, he didn't have an explanation because, I mean, honestly, you can't have an explanation for something that's stupid. You know
3: right.
2: what I mean? Like, he just was like, I was drinking too much, and it was just a lot going on. And it's just like, nah.
1: Yeah. So this is a tough situation because it starts to make you wonder, like, when he's doing all these nice things and taking care of you, is that somehow out of guilt? Or is that just who he is? You know, if you're just joining us in this conversation, it's Penelope in Libertyville. So her boyfriend went out with the boys in River North. They were in, like, what do they call it? Like a party bus?
2: Yeah.
1: And she saw on one of his friend's Instagram stories a girl sitting in his lap on the bus. That's a hard thing to explain your way out of.
3: Yeah. And he's not trying to. He's apologetic, letting you know that that shouldn't have happened and he just drank too much. But is this his friend's doing or is this who he is?
1: Yeah. Can this relationship be a match or is it a mistake? Is this a one-time mistake? And what happened before and after the sitting in the lap?
3: Right.
1: You know, there's a lot of unanswered questions.
3: Because you were sitting at home with a broken leg. Like,
2: yeah, I'm sitting at home and I'm scrolling IG. I can't even, you know. I'm
3: you
2: not
3: can't
2: mobile.
3: Even pull up upset if you wanted to.
1: Yeah.
2: Yeah. And I'm not going to lie. I went ballistic when he got home, like on one leg and all in my little crutch.
1: Yeah. Aww. So it makes you wonder, like, can you give someone the benefit of the doubt in this situation? Is it just the sitting in the lap? Was it just a casual thing?
3: But
1: even that sucks.
3: I have been in the position before, but I mean, where like you drink too much and you're not your best self. But if you're in a relationship, you have to be.
1: Yeah, even if you're drunk, you gotta go. No, you can't sit on my lap.
3: Yeah, that's just
1: and,
3: not.
1: And that's hard because sometimes, like, if a girl's flirty, she might just sit on your lap. And it is weird to be like, no, get up. I got a girlfriend.
3: No, but that's exactly what you say.
1: But you have to. So we need to know, can this relationship be a match or is it a mistake? 877-591-9696. We want to hear from you. Would you forgive this or does she need to move on because he hasn't outgrown these friends?
0: Now it's up to you to decide. I love it, I love it. Is it a match or a mistake?

0: Match Mistake with Penelope in Libertyville, who... So she's kind of down bad right now. She's got a broken leg. She's kind of laid up at home. Her boyfriend has done a good job taking care of her, except he went out with the boys.
1: And things got a little bit rowdy. She follows some of them on Instagram. Noticed in the background of one of the guy's stories that there was a woman sitting on his lap. Now, he didn't deny it. Like, he didn't deny that this was something that happened.
0: Yeah.
1: But she's wondering, like, was this just a drunken moment, a lapse of judgment? She kind of tried blaming the friends for a second. And now she's like, is this grounds for termination of the relationship?
0: Yeah. And, you know, that would be very upsetting to find somebody else's story and to see a woman sitting on your boyfriend's lap.
1: Yeah. And confusing.
0: Yeah.
1: She was just taking care of her.
0: Yeah.
1: Yeah.
0: 877-591-9696. Is it a match or is it a mistake? Let's go to Gloria. Gloria. Who is part of the Mogan Carla Mornings Mafia. Gloria, you say that this could be a match.
1: Oh.
2: It could be a match. But he has to, like, you know, like, if there's going to be a, if they said, quote unquote, if they had agreed with no other girls being there, like, why can't his girlfriend be there, too? Like, I get it, she broke her foot, but honestly, like, if you see that your girlfriend broke her foot, like, why are you going to go out and have fun? Like, do something with her at home, you know? Have a
0: I do like that.
1: If I'm broken, you're broken. Stay home with me.
2: Yes, exactly.
0: I do get what you're saying, except you said it's a match. Where's your supporting?
2: Yeah. But, I mean, at this point, it's like, that's why I said, like, if he does that, it could be a match.
0: Okay, so invite her next time.
2: Yeah.
0: And then if anybody's sitting on your lap, it's your girlfriend.
2: Invite her next time or just don't go. Mm-hmm.
1: Yeah, I mean, and I think the problem is that it really is that simple.
0: Yeah.
1: Don't
0: put yourself in dumb situations.
1: Yeah.
0: This is a dumb situation. That's a dumb situation.
1: Yeah. Because I understand not wanting to be rude. Yeah. I understand that the girl could have just sat on his lap all willy-nilly.
0: Yeah, I think you can push somebody off your lap.
1: Yeah.
0: I think you can go, no.
2: Look. If you have a girlfriend and a girl's going to sit on your lap, I expect my man to push the girl off his lap and be like, get the F off me. That's me. That's just me personally.
0: Ew,
2: you know,
0: gross.
2: I want a man to do that. Why are you letting another female that's not me sit on your lap?
1: I completely understand that. And I agree. I do think that you did say he apologized, right? Mm. So hopefully this doesn't happen again and she is invited to the next
0: event. Yeah. Even if it's a boys' night out. Yeah, it's weird that there were other women at the boys' night out, not her.
1: Yeah.
0: All right. Well,
2: right.
0: Thank you very much for that, Gloria. Have a great day, okay? All right. Grandma Debbie is on the phone. Now, this is a rare occurrence where Grandma Debbie says this is a mistake.
3: Yes, it's a mistake because he disrespected his woman.
0: Mm-hmm.
3: And he disrespected his woman in front of all of his friends that know he has a woman. So I feel like it's a mistake when you disrespect someone that's
0: not. That's a good point.
3: Yeah.
1: You know what? At first, when we were talking to our girl and she had mentioned, like, oh, I was mad at his friends. Like, why would you be around those people? At first, I was like, well, you can't blame his friends for the behavior. But I do think that friends tend to encourage bad behavior when they're not good friends.
0: Yeah.
1: Yeah.
0: Yeah. And there are guys that are like that. My friend who invited me to his bachelor party and who was like, it's going to be a no phones bachelor party. And I was like, ooh,
1: why? Count
0: me out.
1: Yeah.
0: Because this sounds like, now baseline, I have to tell my, at the time, girlfriend, like, hey, I'm going to be at this no phones bachelor party.
1: Sketch.
0: That's already going to create a weird thing between us. I don't want that.
1: Yeah.
0: So, no, that makes sense, Debbie. Yeah. And you know what? Who your boyfriend is around his friends when you're not around matters.
1: That's who he is.
0: Yeah.
1: That's who he is.
0: Yeah.
3: Yes, just like how they treat their mother, they're going to treat you. So, yes, he was very disrespectful. Everyone have a great day.
0: All right,
1: you too. Bye, Grandma Debbie.
0: 877-591-9696. So for Penelope, who saw on one of her boyfriend's friends' stories that he had a woman sitting in his lap on a party bus while she was at home with a broken leg, can this be a match or is it a mistake? 877-591-9696.

0: B96 with Moog and Carla Mornings. 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Right now we've got Match or Mistake, and we have Penelope, whose boyfriend, and now, okay, so he didn't cheat, and he didn't lie, but she saw on one of his friend's stories that he was on a party bus, and there was a woman sitting in his lap. Obviously, she didn't like that.
1: Yeah, and also, like, would he have told her that that happened had she not seen it?
0: Now, I don't know that you volunteer that information. I don't know if you go, so tonight, check this out.
1: Yeah.
0: So, yeah, obviously she found out. She's upset about it. Now, also, she's at home laid up because she's got a broken leg.
1: Which, like, she did add, he was taking really good care of her before, but that doesn't negate the fact that this just happened.
0: Yeah, and this sucks, and he apologized. He didn't lie or anything, but can this be a match or is it a mistake? Now, Angelo in Blue Island, you say this is a mistake, and you're coming from the perspective of somebody who is married, right?
2: Mm-hmm.
0: Now, tell us your thoughts.
2: Okay, if that was me, and if I went to a party bus, and if my wife found out, if a girl sat on my lap, my wife would get mad because I'm a married man. Because I wouldn't do that.
0: Right.
2: If I want to go something to like that, I bring my wife with me. Because I have one rule with me is I take my wife everywhere I go. I don't leave her anywhere. And I know she has a broken leg and everything, but if that, you know.
0: I get what you're saying. Yeah, your wife is your, for you, Angelo, your wife is your companion, so you're like, you wouldn't have ever questioned, like,
2: Wait,
0: there's a party bus? We're on the party bus.
1: Yeah.
0: All right, thank you so much, Angelo.
2: Right, no problem.
1: The forever plus one. I like that.
0: Yeah.
1: That's how it should be.
0: And it's so true that it is a forever plus one. But back to you, Penelope. Penelope, what do you think after everything you heard? A couple matches, a couple mistakes, but this is your situation.
3: I'm not going to lie. I think it's a match.
0: Wow.
3: I think it's a match. I know he loves me because he literally just been taking such good care of me with me being injured. Like, you're not going out your way like that for somebody you just really don't care about or love. Like, the way that he treats me is top tier. I just think that he just too intoxicated and made a bad judgment call.
0: He definitely made a bad judgment call, and hopefully he'll learn from this incident and, like, that won't happen again.
1: Yeah.
0: I can understand, well, now it's going to put some strain on, like, when he's like, I'm going to go out with the boys. And then you're like, well, remember last time? Like, that's going to be a thing probably for a while. But it is also very mature of you to try and find a way through it, I think.
3: Yes, I'm just really hoping, like, this doesn't come back and bite me in the butt. Like, I hope this isn't his character. Like, I hope this doesn't turn into him being a serial cheater or anything like that. Because it did put a bad taste in my mouth. We're going to have to work through some things, and we're going to definitely have to rebuild some trust. And I don't want him not able to hang with his friends or, like you said, get upset or become paranoid if he does want to go out with them. So,
0: yeah. Fair enough.
3: There's some things got to work through, but I don't think it's worth just trashing the whole relationship. I know he loves me, and I really love him.
0: Huh. Well,
1: we can hear that. We can hear that in your voice, that you do really love him, and he must care for you if he's going out of his way for you in the way that you say that he does. So let's just hope that it was just sitting on the lap. What is it? A moment on the lap? No.
0: A moment on the lips.
1: Yeah.
0: Is forever on the hips.
1: Different metaphor.
0: Yes, but...
1: get what I mean.
0: Whatever the case, we hope it was a lapse in judgment and not a character thing. And we wish you guys the best, all right?
3: Okay, thank you so much. Thanks, guys. Y'all were great. Thank you for just helping me sort this out. Thanks.
0: Yeah.
1: You know what? It was all you. We just wanted to give you all the possible opinions.
0: All the different thoughts.
3: Yeah, I need to know. I need to know.
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14: Reincarnated. I was stargazing. Life goes on.

0: Round and Round.
1: Correct. Which singer is known as Queen Bee?
0: Beyonce.
1: That's correct. Who was the first president of the United States?
0: George Washington.
1: Correct. How do you say 8 in Spanish?
0: I'm sorry, can you repeat that?
1: How do you say 8 in Spanish? The number 8.
0: Ocho.
1: Correct.
0: Ocho.
1: How many rings are on the Audi logo?
0: 3.
1: Incorrect. Jim and Pam are a couple from TV. What TV show?
0: The Office.
1: Correct. What is the name of the viral Chili's appetizer sampler? Say pass. Which part of the brain which part of the body uses the most energy?
0: The heart.
1: Incorrect. The Hollywood sign originally spelled out what word?
0: Hollywood Land.
1: That's correct. Which town has the world's largest ketchup bottle?
2: And
1: Hinesville sounds like it would be a place. Okay, let's go back through the ones that you either passed or got wrong. How many rings are on the Audi logo, Carla?
3: You guessed 3. It is 4.
1: What is the name of the viral Chili's appetizer sampler?
3: The Triple Dipper. Yeah.
1: And this one, I accidentally read the question wrong and said the answer in the question. But which part of the body uses the most energy?
3: The brain. Mm.
1: And then lastly, which town has the world's largest ketchup bottle?
3: Collinsville, Illinois. Never been.
1: Don't go. Keep me out of there, especially. I think ketchup is awful.
3: Grody.
1: Yeah. So, all that to say, unfortunately, Todd, you did not win $1,000 today. But we appreciate you for calling and for playing, and we hope that you have an amazing Thursday, okay?
0: Okay, thank you.
1: Bye.
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1: We would like to celebrate your little victories. Why don't you call and tell us one? 877-591-9696.
3: Maybe it's plans you're looking forward to, like visiting the biggest ketchup bottle in Collinsville, Illinois.
1: Sure.
3: Or maybe something way cooler than that, like you learn to ride a bike. I don't know.
1: Whatever it is that you're celebrating that you consider a little victory, something you've done, something you're looking forward to, we want to celebrate it too. 877-591-9696.

0: right, Todd in Northbrook is going to play today. What's up, Todd? How are you?
1: Hey, I'm doing good. How are you?
0: Well, we're doing pretty good. You ready to win $1,000?
1: Absolutely.
0: Yeah. We'll see how you do. This is your chance. So it's 10 trivia questions, 60 seconds. Get all of them correct, and that money is yours. We're going to start real simple. Finish the lyric. The wheels on the bus go.
1: Oh,

0: It's Little Victories on B96 with Mogan Carla Mornings, and I'm going to move Consuelo from Melrose Park to the front of the line. Consuelo, so happy to hear from you.
1: Hi, familia. How are you guys doing today?
0: We're doing okay. Now, it's been a long time since we've talked to Consuelo. I know that you've been through it the last few months. You had a pretty scary hospital visit.
1: Yeah, I suffered a severe cardiac arrest and I almost died, but thankfully I made it. I'm still here, even though I lost feeling on my legs, but it's okay, though. I'm not giving up my fight, no matter what.
0: Consuelo has been fighting cancer and then this, you know, heart situation that happened. I mean, it has been a tough time for you.
1: It's getting rougher, but I'm not giving up.
0: And that in and of itself is a little victory that you're not giving up. But I know, if I know Consuelo, you're calling to tell us something about your son, Eric.
1: Yes, he was in Wisconsin for 3 weeks now. He made the position, and within a month or two, we should be starting to move to Wisconsin.
0: You're going to be moving to Wisconsin, too?
1: Yes, okay. But right now, my son's out there because I'm sick and I'm in a wheelchair. You know, I've been in a hospital. I can't go right now. So he's out there.
2: Yeah. Oh, well, Consuelo, we've missed you. We've been worried about you. You know, you've been part of the Mogan Carla Mornings Mafia since day one.
0: Yeah.
2: And we're really glad that you're here with us still. We're sending you the best of vibes, and hopefully you can be with your son up in Wisconsin soon, okay?
0: Yeah, sending you all the love, Consuelo. We're not going to keep you talking very long because it sounds like it hurts to talk.
1: No, I can't talk. It hurts me.
2: Yeah. Okay.
0: Well, get off the phone and just know that we love you, okay?
1: Love you too, Mafia family. Thank you.
2: Bye, Consuelo.
0: Sweet Consuelo. I'm so glad that Consuelo is still here with us.
2: Yes, 100%.
0: Let's keep the vibes high. Nicole and Bridgeview, you are celebrating a little victory. You're graduating from where?
3: Cosmetology school in 6 weeks.
0: Cosmetology school. And what is that graduation like? Are they, do you walk? Well, how does this go?
3: So you can choose to either walk out to like one of your favorite songs, or you could just choose to have a very big clock out when you hit your 1500 and just be like, bye guys, I'm out of here. I don't want to do a big walkout. I just want to clock out and be like, I'm out. Thank you. Goodbye.
0: Well, okay. You said what? 6 more weeks?
3: Yes.
0: Okay. When that day comes, you don't have to do the whole thing with them, but you have to do it with us, okay? And we'll do a whole ceremony here on Little Victories.
3: Okay.
0: And then we'll call your name. We'll go, Nicole, in Bridgeview.
3: I've been calling since day one about me going to cosmetology school.
0: I know.
3: I'm glad that this is near the end.
0: Yeah.
2: So what has been the best part and the worst part? Because I have friends that have gone to cosmetology school where they really thought they'd like, for example, cutting women's hair, and then turns out they want to go like the barber route.
3: Me personally, I've always specialized in color. I've been doing hair since I was 13, so color has always been a specialization of mine.
0: Oh, okay.
3: But since being in school, I have got to like experience doing a lot more, and I do really actually love doing barbering. And I love doing makeup, so I love doing special effects makeup and doing all like that gore cool stuff.
0: Oh, because you do it all, Nicole. Well, if you ever need somebody to practice doing a straight razor shave on their head, I volunteer as tribute because I hate shaving my head. It is such a nuisance.
3: I got you.
0: All right, Nicole.
3: But the one thing that I don't like is they don't teach you.
2: Oh, you're basically teaching yourself, and it's trial and error.
3: Correct.
0: Okay.
3: You
0: well,
3: pay
0: then,
3: so much money just to teach yourself.
0: Then keep that blade away from my head and learn on someone else.
2: She's got her hours in.
0: Have a great day, Nicole, and keep us updated, okay?
3: Thank you.
0: All right.
2: Bye.
3: Have a great day, guys.
2: You too. Congrats.
0: Looks like we have a birthday in Indiana. It's Yuri, right?
4: Yuri. Yep.
0: Okay.
4: Hello.
0: And she's celebrating what birthday today?
4: Boy.
0: Eric. What's happening?
2: It sounds like a cutie's birthday today, that's for sure.
0: It sounds like a cutie. Well, happy birthday, Yuri, and have a...
4: Thank you.
0: You're welcome.
2: You're welcome.
0: Have the best day, and we'll talk to you guys soon.
4: Thank you.
0: And then we'll grab one more here. Jen is on the south side, and you have just gotten a certification of...
5: Yeah, I got... Behavior analysis.
2: Behavioral analysis. So what exactly does that mean?
5: I get to work with some amazing kids.
0: Oh, I love that.
2: Look at that, everyone graduating. I feel like we're still in summer. How's everyone already done with school?
0: Summer session is doing its thing, huh?
5: It sure is. It's going by so quick.
0: Yeah, it's going by so quick. Well, good on you for doing that. Congratulations, and excited for you to get to work, you know, analyzing behavior.
5: Oh, yeah.
2: Yeah, it takes a really special kind of person to want to work with children. Mm-hmm. So props to you. And you need to...
0: you make it sound like kids are just the worst.
2: No, I mean, they can be, but...
0: They can be.
2: But I mean, to want to work with kids is special.
0: Yeah. Well, yeah, thank you for doing what you do for those kids that Carla hates.
2: I like kids.
0: I'm just kidding.
2: They're fun.
0: All right, Jen, congratulations, and thank you for sharing that little victory with us.
5: Thanks, guys. Have a good day.
2: Right, you too.
0: So that's going to do it for Moog and Carla Mornings today. We got to run. A friendly reminder, we're collecting school supplies. We would love it if you text the word school, the number 20357. You could buy some school supplies and they'll go right to the Boys and Girls Clubs.
2: Help out these kids.
0: Yeah, help out these kids since Carla won't.
2: I will. I will buy pencils and I will buy backpacks.
0: Carla, and for the record, Carla doesn't hate kids.
2: Send
0: it was just funny
2: school.
0: The way you said that.
2: Away from me.
0: All right, have a great day. We're back tomorrow to kick off the weekend on B96. Bye-bye.
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Now that is how I like to start my mornings, a little Montel Jordan. What's going on? It's Leti B stepping in. Buenos dias. Already Thursday, and I love that for us. Gonna get you some Doja Cat, Ed Sheeran 2 coming up next on B96, The Rhythm of Chicago.

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Hey, reach out and say hi, okay? Let me know where you're listening, what you're up to this Thursday morning. At I Am Letty B on Instagram. It's at I Am Letty B. If you want to hear anything there, hit me up too, okay? Got Usher, Pitbull coming up next on B96, the Rhythm of Chicago.

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11: It's just fun party music. 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

That is one of those songs that makes you think you can sing like Lauryn Hill, right? Every time I sing it, I'm like, oh, I can hit that note. I can hit it. And then I try and I'm quickly reminded that I cannot. It's B96, the Rhythm of Chicago. Hey, what's going on? It's Letty B. Can I tell you, I went to a talent show at my kid's school yesterday. She's 5. And I'm now at the place in life where, like, we go to these kids things and it was just hilarious. So cute, but so funny watching these kids perform. It's B96.

Remember walking into the club and that song was playing and we would think we were so fly. And guess what? We were so fly. Still are, baby. It's B96, the Rhythm of Chicago.

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My bad. Sorry, I was just laughing. Pitbull in that song says she got an ass like a donkey. I can't tell if that's a good thing or a bad thing. Like, could you imagine being like, your ass, thank you, I guess? I don't know. Anyway, tickets to Pitbull coming up in the 12 o'clock hour on B96. Hey, about 10 minutes away from getting you tickets to see Tyla. Stay close.

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6: 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We can afford to hire an employee, and it's going to work. We can take it to the next level, which at that point was hiring one guy.
8: You said it was easy to make things work, but it was just us two. Only from a profit and loss standpoint.
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8: But from a work standpoint, it was 7 days a week. We were doing deliveries on Sunday mornings sometimes. We were...
6: We didn't have any expenses.
8: Yeah. But we didn't have a life either.
6: No.
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8: But we were okay with that. That's the decision we made. You know, that's the path we went down. We were okay with that.
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Okay, it's almost Friday. We're halfway through the workday this Thursday. Yes, we're kicking off our commercial-free lunch right now on B96, the Rhythm of Chicago. Got some NSYNC, Eminem coming up after Kendrick and SZA.

Gonna get you in to see Pitbull coming up in less than 20 minutes, all right? 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

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Getting you in to see Pitbull Credit Union 1 Amphitheater September 13th. 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

0: Arts in Barrington. Let's get you some tickets before you start. You're caller 9.
1: Oh, my God. I'm going to cry. I love Pitbull.
0: Yay. Have you been to his concerts before?
1: I saw him last year in Finley Park, yeah.
0: Girl, you're going to be throwing ass all night.
1: Damn right I am.
0: Yes. As you should. And more Pitbull tickets tomorrow, 12 o'clock, inside a commercial-free lunch. Happy

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By Monday, it's going to be setting before 8 o'clock at 7:59. It's all down here from here, y'all. 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
15: 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Again, applicants interested in this position should apply by emailing resume to resumes@optivar.us and include reference number 0009454.
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Is it already past 1 o'clock? Crazy, right? Hey, at least more than halfway done with your workday. Getting closer to that clock out hour. Sia, Justin Timberlake coming up next on B96 after Kendrick.

0: tonight. 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
1: I'm Altima Morgan of Morgan & Morgan. 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

rest of your Thursday. Oh my gosh, it's almost the weekend. So excited. 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

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Sonic, I'm stepping in. Just got back from the Shy Ducky Derby with the Special Olympics Illinois, man. Over 85,000 ducks to raise money for the athletes.

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15: I do it for the ladies, but I gotta keep it hood. Where we at, Polo?

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Tinley Park Credit Union 1 Amphitheater. 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

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Hello. 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

Still haven't seen Spider-Man yet. Looks like Tom Holland and Zendaya officially tied the knot in a secret ceremony they were celebrating in the secret reception in England. She has a ring on her finger, so...

96 at Sonic. Only I could hang out with the Special Olympics on one of the Wendella boats for the Shy Ducky Derby today and pull a calf muscle. How's that happen?

Shout out to my guy, Edgar. Appreciate you having us on, man. Commercial free ride home right now. Almost the weekend, too. One more sleep, baby. 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Sabrina Carpenter next.

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0: phony, leave your ass for a white girl. 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
1: 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Tabitha, you're caller number 9. You need to go see Chris Brown and Usher.
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0: 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Who's this?
1: This is Susie.
0: Oh, word. Susie, you sent me a Facebook request.
1: Yes, I did.
0: Yeah, speaking of MySpace coming back, you going to put me in your top 8 or what? What's up?
1: No. I am.
0: I'm so thirsty. I'm playing. All right, more Chris Brown and Usher tickets tomorrow afternoon at 4, all right?
1: All right, I'll try to call. Let's give out a call.
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1: DJ Flipside in the mix, man. Flipside at 5. Chris Brown and Usher tickets again tomorrow morning. R&B tour tickets. See them at Soldier Field tomorrow afternoon at 4 o'clock. All right. Sonic with DJ Flipside. 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

Selena dropped that new song with Becky G last weekend. There's that. Kehlani's going to be here this weekend. Anybody going? Northerly Island? Me? Maybe. Sonic, B96, the Rhythm of Chicago.

Kesha, gonna get you all lined up with tickets, all courtesy of Live Nation. 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
37: 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We get one slightly chilly night and suddenly I'm thinking, should I buy a new flannel? Maybe it's time for a Halloween movie marathon. Then it's going to be 88 degrees the next day. 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So this August, I'm making a deal with myself. 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I'll save the pumpkin spice for a few more weeks. That's this week. week's Ride Report brought to you by Hyundai. 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

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I was going to stop talking. 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DJ Flipside will be in here. Flipside at 5. And then Saturday night again, the B96 Street Mix pops off at 10 o'clock every Saturday night with DJ Metro. 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